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good evening. Welcome to a Tuesday night. So glad you're here. My name's Dave. Jordan Davis, Eric Church, they're both on the way in a bit. Plus, going to jump into some of the top trending items of the day, but in case you missed it, that's on the way in less than 10. Right now, George Strait.

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7: Slowly but surely, AI is seeping its way into every corner of our lives. One area perhaps I didn't expect is diet advice. A new study out of Turkey found that chatbots are recommending to teen boys and girls that they restrict their daily calories to dangerously low levels and eat a balance of nutrients that are kind of out of whack. Remember, teenagers are growing, one pediatrician

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good guess. When She Calls Me Baby. Anywho, Kenny Chesney is going to have that new exhibit and something featured in there. Well, his very first number one, which I just happen to have coming up next.

Tucker, Wetmore, and Brunette. Good morning. Craig Vaughn with you in the studio on a Wednesday morning. Here's Keith Urban with Wasted Time.

0: Deborah Allen, Baby I Lied. How about some good news? After devastating wildfires burned vast areas of Nebraska ranch land, thousands of people across the U.S. have stepped up to help the struggling farmers recover. Donations have been pouring in, including over $1 million of relief funds and tens of thousands of dollars worth of hay. Volunteers also helped cover transportation costs to deliver the supplies across long distances. There you go. How about some good news?
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0: Morgan Wallen, 20 cigarettes. It's Megan Marie coming up. We've got Allison Krauss, Kenny Chesney right now, Jordan Davis, What My World Spins Around.
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that's what I always thought. Yeah, I was that kind.